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Lake Street and Siliconia, assault in the area of Tower Street and Lakeside Avenue. Lake Street and Siliconia, assault in the area of Tower Street and Lakeside Avenue. Channel 3, 2044.

0: Lights Region 13 Avalon, 3 responding.
1: The caller advised that there was a female with a psychiatric issue and assaulting her son. The caller disconnected, placing him Tower Street near the New Hampshire Veterans Retreat. Show that is 208 Lakeside Avenue. They do have PD en route. Shows him at the corner of the pizza place.
0: Receive.

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0: 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Batch Elder Hill Road, channel 3. 2113.
1: Lake Treason 45, ambulance 8, responding, Blackbrook.
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1: 13 ambulance 2 responding, unit 42. Female patient paranoid, thinking the ketamine dose she's on is wrong. 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

0: 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We're at staging.
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0: 13 engine 1 responding, Fenton Ave.
1: 13 engine 1 responding. Caller stated there is a large bonfire with flames up to 8 feet and there's trees above. Someone is in attendance with the fire. Caller believed it was at 56 Fenton Avenue. Caller resides at 50. Channel 5.

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1: 45 ambulance 8 is en route to Laconia Hospital.
0: 45 ambulance 8 en route to Laconia Hospital. 13 ambulance 2 from Lakes Region. 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

0: 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Lakes Region to Laconia, outside fire, 322 Shore Drive North. Pump Station Road, Downing Street, Channel 5, 2218.
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1: 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Female patient, PVs on scene, old building, room 217, channel 3.

Lake Region of New Hampton, with Ashland to Ambulance 1, stage for police assault, 30 Lower Oxbow Road. Lake Region of New Hampton, with Ashland to Ambulance 1, stage for police assault, 30 Lower Oxbow Road. Dana Hill Road, Jackson Pond Road, Channel 3, 2335.

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1: 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Female with a mouth injury, stage away, channel 3.

0: Lake Station in New Hampton with 2 ambulance, Ashland 2 ambulance 1. Retone both departments. State Trooper Police assault, 30 Lower Oxbow Road. Lake Station in New Hampton with Ashland 2 ambulance 1. Retone both departments. Stage for police assault, 30 Lower Oxbow Road. Dana Hill Road, Jackson Pond Road, Channel 3, 2342.
1: Lake City, 2 ambulance 1 responding.
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Hazardous condition in the area of Roberts Road. Lakes Region of Guilford. 8 engine 4 responding. Hazardous condition in the area of Roberts Road. Dock Road, dead end, channel 5, 14 minutes.

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1: Seven ambulance, 1 responding, apartment 4E, Edward, 64-year-old female. Ground level fall after her knees gave out, hit her elbow.

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Lake Region 2, Tilton Northfield, additional call. Motor vehicle accident, I-93 southbound in the area of mile marker 53.8. Lake Region to Tilton Northfield, additional call. Motor vehicle accident, I-93 southbound in the area of mile marker 53.8. Channel 3, 152.

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0: 21 Engine 2 is responding to the I-93 South. 21 Ambulance 3 is responding to Mount Tug Road.
1: Engine 2 responding to the interstate. 21 Ambulance 3 responding to Mount Tug Road. It could be one and the same. The first call we got was from Telematic of Toyota. They crash notification in the area of 50 Mount Tug Road. One vehicle, unsure if they hit anything, they went off the road. Four total occupants. They stated there was no injuries and they didn't need assistance. The second call was from 911. For the interstate. The caller stated a truck went off the road with blood spatter on the road and the truck is smoking and it went into the ditch. The caller didn't stop. And 53.8 and 50 Mount Tug Road are fairly close to each other.

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If they're not, you can switch to a single one channel.

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0: 21 Engine 2 is on scene. Here they have one vehicle, heavy damage, off the road. Persons are trapped. 21 Ladder 1 to the scene, please.
1: Engine 2 on scene, one vehicle, heavy damage off the road with persons trapped. 21 Ladder 1 to the scene.
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0: 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You want the other ambulance?
1: Park Street Station from Lakes Region. I would start the ambulance to the interstate. 21 Ambulance 3 went to Mount Tug Road to check on it. I did get information from state police that the accident on the interstate is two occupants and they're trapped per 21 Engine 2. Tug Road, I talked to the subscriber from Toyota Telematic and he said there was four occupants. I don't know if there's two vehicles involved in this. Answer 21 Engine 2. Confirming 21, the additional Tilt Northfield ambulance to your scene and a Samerton ambulance.

0: Thanks. You're Dennis Amberton for an ambulance motor vehicle accident. The person strapped. I-983 southbound, mile marker 53.8 in Northfield. X-ray Dennis Amberton for an ambulance motor vehicle accident with persons trapped. I-93 southbound, mile marker 53.8 in Northfield. Channel 3201.
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0: Answer 21 Ambulance 3.
1: Checked Mount Tug Road. No findings. We're responding to the interstate.
0: 21 Ambulance 3. Checked Mount Tug Road. No findings. Responding to the interstate. Channel 3. Northfield Command from Lake Region.

0: Actually, he's in that tilt Northfield. Motor vehicle accident with person strapped. I-93 southbound, mile marker 53.8. Actually, he's in that tilt Northfield. Motor vehicle accident with person strapped. I-93 southbound, mile marker 53.8. Channel 38205. Answering Northfield, come in.
1: Four persons out of the vehicle. We're evaluating.
0: Northfield, come in. Both patients are out of the vehicle. We'll be evaluating. 21 Ambulance 3 found nothing on Mount Tug Road. They're responding to your scene.
1: Ambulance 1 responding.
0: Both patients are now out of the vehicle. We'll be evaluating. Channel 3.

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1: 7-1 under control, praying for transport Franklin Hospital.

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1: Was 9-2 ambulance responding?
0: Northfield Command, negative. We just have 21 ambulance 3 on scene and 19 ambulance 1 responding.

0: 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Do you want that other ambulance?
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1: 21 ambulance, 2 responding, channel 3.
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0: Can you contact state police and have them come back to that accident? I just found another accident on I-93 in the northbound lane.

0: 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Questioning an additional accident. Is it at the same mile marker or in the northbound lane?
1: We're at the crossover right past where the accident was.
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0: Can you inquire with 21 engine 2 if they need an ambulance?
2: We have 3 patients for evaluation, minor injuries, but definitely should have the ambulance look at them, over.
1: 21 engine 2, 21 ambulance 3 to scene, 3 patients, minor injuries.
3: 21 engine 2 from Lake Region, is that also a Toyota vehicle?

0: if the ladder could come and block traffic, we're in the crossover.
1: 21 Engine 2, 21 Ladder 1 to also respond, block traffic, you're in the crossover. Is that also a Toyota vehicle? I believe you said a red small car. Portable's unreadable. 21 Ladder 1 from Lakes Region.

0: 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It's a red sedan.
1: Toyota.
0: Yeah, it appears to be.
1: Messenger Steve, I believe the original call from the monitoring company was a Toyota truck. I believe that this is a separate accident altogether. State police has also been notified.
2: Lake Surgeon 21 Ladder 1 responded to that scene.
1: 21 Ladder 1 responding from 21 Engine 2, take a blocking position.
2: 21 Animals 3 on scene.
1: 21 Animals 3 on scene.
0: Lakes Region 21 C2, confirming this is a red Honda sedan.
1: 21 C2, red Honda sedan.

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Correction, 21 ladder 1 responding, 21 ambulance 3 on scene. Motor vehicle accident, I-93 northbound in the area of mile marker 53.4. Lakes Region at Tilton Northfield, additional call. 21 engine 2, 21 ambulance 3 on scene, 21 ladder 1 responding. Motor vehicle accident, I-93 northbound in the area of mile marker 53.4. Channel 3, 312.

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1: Go ahead.
0: Northfield Command, State Police spoke with DOT. They're inquiring if you have a cutting tool to cut back the guardrail for tonight, or if they have to come out tonight.
1: Stand by. We'll get back to you shortly, see if we can handle it.
0: Message received.

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0: Yeah, you can advise New Hampshire DOT. We're attempting to cut that now. We should be able to get it, so they can go on hold for now.
1: 21C2 attempting to cut guardrail, New Hampshire DOT to hold.

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0: Yeah, you can advise DOT, we're all set. We've got a cut and we'll clean up. They can deal with it in the morning.
1: 21C2, guardrail has been cut. DOT can hold until the morning.

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Lakeshore Chenault, fire alarm activation, 64 Clay Point Road, Shore Road, Roberts Cove Road, Channel 5, 529.

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0: Alarm company called back, advised they do have a keyholder responding. ETA is 15 minutes in a black SUV.
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0: Gilbert Company's on scene. I have a multi-story commercial. That's a show on two sides. We'll be investigating.
1: Gilbert Company's on scene, multi-story commercial, nothing showing two sides. We'll be investigating.

0: Lexington to Laconia, person following Alpha Level 24 Orange Court. Lexington to Laconia, person following Alpha Level 24 Orange Court. From Court Street to a dead end, operate Channel 3, 631.
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0: 911 called back to advise they went through the sick person card as well. Patient did have some cardiac issues last week. Has had a defibrillator implanted. Was not having chest pain or any difficulty breathing. Really.

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0: Attic is visualized, no smoke or fire noted. Attempted to reset the alarm. Alarm remains active, so we found the alarm unable to reset. Alarm company has been notified. 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

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Runs from Endicott Street North to Tower Street, channel 5, 652.

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1: 1305 responding. Caller is looking towards the Mount Washington docks. Could see a lot of gray smoke and can see flames too. LPD is looking at their cameras and it looks like it's coming from behind Vet's home. 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
0: Receive. We do have some smoke in the air seen from Anacuti.

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1: 13 Engine 1, 13 Ladder 1, 13 Ambulance 1 responding. Came in as 546 to 566 Main Street. General fire alarm, zone 993, no description. 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
1: 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Said blood clots after a cauterization last week, Channel 3.

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Exergen to Samarinton additional call. Injuries from fall delta level 94 Threshing Mill Road. Runs from Burley Hill Road to a dead end, operate channel 3, 731.

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1: 19C1 responding. 51-year-old male is not alert. Found face down after falling from a chair, vomiting blood. He is now sitting on the floor. 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

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Leg Surgeon to Plymouth, Endurance Marathon Fall, Bravo Level, 108 Boulder Point Drive, and from Tenny Mountain Highway, Bright Channel 3, 737.

0: Surgeon of San Martin reads on additional call injuries from a fall delta level 94 Threshing Mill Road. Lake Surgeon of San Martin reads on additional call injuries from a fall delta level 94 Threshing Mill Road. Runs from Burley Hill Road to a dead end. Operate channel 3, 737.
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0: We're going to be in service from callback. 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
1: 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Affirmative. 19 Ambulance 2 has been on responding for just over 3 minutes.
0: Copy. 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
1: Message received. 19 Ambulance 2 is on Threshing Mill Road. Answering 19C1.
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0: Lake Sojourn, were you calling 19 Ambulance 1? 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
0: 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It's a Bravo level, 37-year-old female. A machine press fell, crushed her hand, and she does have serious bleeding.

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0: intrusion at Campton Thornton, injury from a fall, Delta level, 23, New Hampshire Route 49. Light intrusion at Campton Thornton, injury from a fall, Delta level, 23, New Hampshire Route 49, runs from US Route 3 to Vista Road, Channel 3, 837.
1: Light intrusion, 35 ambulance, 2 responding.
0: 35 ambulance, 2 responding. Unit 7, a 91-year-old male, not completely alert. Found by his neighbors this morning, fell yesterday morning, has been on the floor since then. They do have him sitting up now, advising lower back pain. Channel 3.

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0: 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Runs from Howard Avenue, Channel 3, 840.
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0: Estrogen of Belmont. Allergic reaction, Charlie, level 77, Daniel Webster Highway, convening MD Urgent Care. Estrogen of Belmont. Allergic reaction, Charlie, level 77, Daniel Webster Highway, convening MD Urgent Care. Runs from Lad Hill Road, channel 3, 928.
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1: Answering to Ambulance 1.
0: 2 Ambulance 1 responding to 57 Fairway Drive, Unit 1, for a,
2: One, two, responding.
1: 2 Ambulance 1, you recovered 57 Fairway Drive, Unit 1. Two Ambulance 1 from Lake Surgeon.
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1: 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I was able to copy the address and then you were covered.

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1: 3, Ambulance 2 responding. Room 9, 36-year-old female, tongue is numb, phylaxis, face very swollen, unknown cause, Channel 3.

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Lake Sturgeon and Bristol, overdose Delta level, 50 Greenwood Path, Massabesic Cabin. Lake Sturgeon and Bristol, overdose Delta level, in the area of 50 Greenwood Path, Massabesic Cabin. Runs from Willamette Road, upper 8, channel 3, 940.

Ambulance 3 responding. 85-year-old male is not conscious. He is breathing. Accidentally took his wife's medications. Channel 3.

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1: 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It's Bravo level, 3 vehicles, 1 patient, 28-year-old female, pregnant, back of her head hurts. Channel 3.

0: Lori Milne's 3 from Lake Sturgeon. There's a nurse on scene. Patient is breathing normally.
1: Three, two is on scene. Three cars.
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0: Lexington Teleconia, chest pain, Delta level 15 Arlington Street. Leg surgeon to Laconia. Chest pain, Delta level 15 Arlington Street. 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
1: Leg surgeon, 13 ambulance 1 responding.
0: 13 ambulance 1 responding. 64-year-old male. He's been sick for a couple of weeks. He's now having chest pain, vomiting, and headache. He believes that his blood is poisoning his body. All doors are locked. He's home alone. He's going to try to open a door. Channel 3.

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Surgeon Emeritus of the MS, Psychiatric Problem, 23 Gould Avenue, Hillside Apartments. 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It's from Pleasant Street to a dead end, upright channel 3, 1018.

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1: 45 ambulance 8 responding. 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She's in the parking lot somewhere between units 18 to 29, channel 3.

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Lakes Region of Alton, sick person Charlie level, 58 Shore Road. Lakes Region of Alton, sick person Charlie level, 58 Shore Road. Runs from Tranquility Lane, Channel 3, 1044.

0: Lake Surgeon of Belmont, childbirth Delta level 37 Tioga Drive. Lake Surgeon of Belmont, childbirth Delta level 37 Tioga Drive. Runs from Clark Street back to Clark Street. Operate channel 3, 1045.
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0: 3 ambulance 2 responding. 26-year-old female that is 9 months pregnant. She can feel the head of the baby and is feeling like she needs to push. 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

Lake Shujana Samardon, injury from an assault. 9 Pine Stump Road, Lake Shujana Samardon, injury from an assault. 9 Pine Stump Road. Runs from Weeks Road, Channel 3, 1114.

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1: 45 ambulance 8 at Laconia Hospital.
2: 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Travel time from Hermit Lake.
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0: Lakes are Jenna Franklin, sick person Bravo level 29 Baldwin Street, Golden Crest. Lakes are Jenna Franklin, sick person Bravo level 29 Baldwin Street, Golden Crest. Runs from Pleasant Street to a dead end, operate channel 3, 1127.
1: One ambulance, 1 out of Huggins Hospital.
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1: 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Second floor, apartment 38, channel 3.

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0: 21 engine 2 responding. Call came from the PD, apartment 205. The resident's daughter is there and advised her mother's not coming to the door. Operate channel 3. Answering 38 ambulance 1.
2: 38 ambulance 1 is on scene of a multi-vehicle accident. Unsure of injuries in the area of Hallsbrook Road, Old Route 25 and Route 25. Can you put a tone out for Romney Fire?

0: Lake Region, Romney 38, ambulance 1 on scene, motor vehicle accident. Area of Hallsbrook Road, Romney Route 25. Lake Region, Romney, motor vehicle accident. 38 ambulance 1 on scene in the area of Hallsbrook Road, Romney Route 25, Channel 3, 1142.
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0: 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And from Elliott Road to a dead end, operate channel 3, 1149.
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1: 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Operate channel 3.

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0: Lexington Alton, motorcycle accident, Delta level. Mount Major Highway, air mile marker 83.6. Lexington Alton, motorcycle accident, Delta level. Area 919, Mount Major Highway, mile marker 83.6. Runs from Route 11D to Jesus Valley Road, Channel 5, 1215.
1: One ambulance, one responding.
2: One ambulance, one responding. It's a motorcycle that was struck by a car. 48-year-old male from the motorcycle does have an arm injury. He did have a helmet on. No reported injuries from the occupant in the car. Channel 5.

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2: Third ten ambulance, three en route, Laconia Hospital.
1: Third ten ambulance, three en route, Laconia Hospital.
3: Nitrogen 19, ambulance 1 is out.
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1: Ambulance 2 responding.
0: 70-year-old female, supposed to have somebody come from the hospital to teach her how to use a colostomy bag. They have not sent somebody, and it has opened. She's not sure what to do. Operate Channel 3.

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0: 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Lake Sturgeon to Plymouth, unknown medical problem, 108, Boulder Point Drive. Runs from Tenny Mountain Highway, operate channel 3, 1332.
1: Lake Sturgeon, AJ Ambulance, who's responding?
0: 18 ambulance 2 responding. Male that's fallen to the floor, denying injuries. 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

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Unknown medical problem in the area of 350 McMurphy Road. Mike Trajan, Alexandria. Unknown medical problem in the area of 350 McMurphy Road. Camp Paquita Road to Carl Gordon Road, Channel 3, 1547.

4 ambulance, 3 responding. 911 had very poor cell service. They're using phase 2 mapping with a 13.5-meter radius. Believe it to be 350 McMurphy Road. Looking at rapid SOS, it might be 330 McMurphy Road. The only patient info is a female patient that was trembling and can't stand. Operate Channel 3.

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1: 30C2 responding. 911 at Ferryport Cell Service. Female patient trembling and can't stand. They were unable to get an address from the caller, but the phase two mapping, they believe the address is 350 McMurphy Road. The rapid SOS points possibly closer to 330 McMurphy Road. And they are right next door to each other. Channel 3.

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Extrusion of Barnstead. Injury from a fall, Bravo level, 68 Ridge Road. Extrusion of Barnstead. Injury from a fall, Bravo level, 68 Ridge Road. Runs from Hillsgrove Road to a dead end, Channel 3, 1610.

0: 6, ambulance 2 is responding.
1: 6, ambulance 2 responding. 73-year-old male, alert for baseline with dementia, is moving something on the dock, fell into the water. He is no longer in the water. He is in the house. He has hip and rib injuries. Operate Channel 3.

Lieutenant Guilford, Laconia 13, Boat 1, Tension Marine Patrol, boat accident, Lake Winnipesaukee in the area of Lock Island. Lake Surgeon to Guilford, Laconia 13, Boat 1, Tension Marine Patrol, boat accident, Lake Winnipesaukee in the area of Lock Island. Operate Channel 5, 1612.

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3: 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The boat was drifting about 100 yards. It's a white bow rider. Two people on the boat. They appeared uninjured. The caller was on Locks Island. Unknown status of life jackets.

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2: Blake, there's an 801 responding. Confirming caller was from 2929 Lock.
1: One responding. The caller was on Locks Island. April 1, according to 911 mapping, the caller was at 17 Locks Island.
0: Lakes Region 6 Ambulance 2.
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1: 1 ambulance, 1 in service, patient refusal AMA. 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

Ocean Wilderness, Raton, injury from a fall alpha level. 23 Pine Lane, Lake Region Wilderness, Raton, injury from a fall alpha level. 23 Pine Lane, Unsworn Perkins Lane, Channel 3, 1645.

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Symptom of a CVA Charlie level, 21 Fire Road 15. Lexington to Stratford. Symptom of a CVA Charlie level, 21 Fire Road 15. Runs from Water Street to Fire Road 151, Channel 3, 1704.

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1: 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Does have a stroke history. 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
1: Frisbee EMS 1, responding 74-year-old male, began vomiting, now has clear evidence of a stroke. Did have a CVA August 6th.
0: Received, thank you.

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Runs from Cummings Hill Road to Webster Hill Road, Channel 5, 1711.

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0: 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We're on C1 nothing showing. Evacuation is complete.
1: 18 engine 2 on scene, of nothing showing, evacuation complete.

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Seizures dealt to level 17 Highland Street. Lexington, Laconia. Seizures dealt to level 17 Highland Street. Lafayette Street to Pine Street, operate channel 3, 1717.

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1: 13 Ambulance 1 responding. 43-year-old male actively having a seizure. He is breathing and he does have a seizure history. Apartment 2, Channel 3.

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0: Thirteen Ambulance One responding. Call came from the PD. A female hunched over at a picnic table. Their caller advises dog barked at her and she wasn't moving. The caller described a park across from Social Club Creamery and the Opera House with a picnic table. Channel 3.
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0: 13 ambulance 1 responding. 57-year-old male that was unconscious. 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
1: 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You're not in service?
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1: 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Approximate 20-year-old female, not alert, was found passed out. On the phone, the patient had started trying to leave. Channel 3.

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1: 13 ambulance 3, update from 911. 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
2: Yeah, we have patient contact. Both appear to be conscious and moving around. Can you just see if LPD is on the way down?
1: But today, mostly patient contact, both patients. I did hear them give it out, confirm they're responding.

0: 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You can hold Sun Harbor retones.
1: 5C2 responding. Holding retones.
2: Lake Region 17C4 is responding for the ambulance. 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
1: 17C1 responding. 48-year-old male, dizzy, fell, hit his head, went unconscious, had a seizure. There's minor bleeding. He is now conscious but out of it. Channel 3.
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0: Fire Chief, 13 ambulance 3, we're under control. Police department's on scene. On shore transport.
1: 13 ambulance 3, under control. 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
1: 17 Ambulance 2 is responding. 48-year-old male, dizzy, fell, hit his head, went unconscious, had a seizure. Minor bleeding, now conscious but out of it. Channel 3.

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1: Lake Region answering 17 Ambulance 2.
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1: 17 Ambulance 2 out of control, preparing transport SMH.

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Unknown type fire, air of Old Lad Hill Road and Lad Hill Road. Malaysian to Belmont, Laconia 13 Engine 1, Tilt North Field 21 Engine 2, San Bernardino 19 Tanker 1. Unknown type fire, area of Old Lad Hill Road and Lad Hill Road. 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
1: 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The caller was at 121 Lad Hill Road, looking across the golf course. He thought it might have been on Old Lad Hill Road. He could hear people screaming and saw a large fire, but couldn't tell what it was. 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
0: 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We have nothing at this time. Still investigating.
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1: Lakes Region, Engine 1, the caller's from 121 Lad Hill Road, which is right at that intersection. That helps. Did reference he was looking across the golf course.
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0: Belmont PD has talked to the caller. They reference it might be a bonfire down lower. They are going to investigate. We are staging Old Lad Hill.
1: 13, Engine 1. Belmont PD spoke to the caller. Think it might be a bonfire. They're going to investigate. 13, Engine 1 staging at Old Lad Hill Road.
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0: 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They said it's at 51 Old Lad Hill Road. 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
0: 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And there is a flag for companies to stage as well. 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
0: 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Lake Region to Laconia of 13 Engine 1 with traffic. This is 13 Ambulance 1 with patient extrication. 20 Joliet Street. Province Street, Baldwin Street, Channel 3, 1942.

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